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9: It's important to go to the doctor right away because, number one, you want to be evaluated and examined by a professional who can diagnose you and treat you. 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

0: 93.5 Kata. You tapped into the afternoon ride. I'm your girl, Cece. But right now, Kata Nation, you already know. I'm trying to find out. What's the tea with my girl, D?
1: All right, Kata Nation, as we know, the 2028 Olympics is going down out here in L.A. And if you're trying to catch it, today is your last chance to register for tickets. Fans have until 11:59 tonight to sign up at tickets.la28.org. And the 2028 Los Angeles Olympics officially begins July 14th, 2028. So like I said, make sure you hurry up and register if you're trying to catch it. But more on SoCal news, it is time for Back to School, and the Dena Community Backpack Giveaway is returning to the Rose Bowl Stadium. That's going down Sunday, August 2nd from 10 a.m. to 3 p.m. And families can pick up free backpacks filled with school supplies, you know, to make sure the students are ready for the new school year. The giveaway is totally free, but you need to register. So Kata Nation, if you need that link, head over to our Instagram at The Afternoon Ride. But that's a wrap for the tea with your girl, D.

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1: Yo, what's up, man? It's your boy Wyclef Jean. Listen. My favorite 90s hip hop album, man. And I ain't just saying this because I happen to produce it. Gotta be the score. Facts! K-Day, back in the day. Let's get into it. One time.
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0: Hi, I want to make an oral expression.
1: Yeah, let's make it happen. What's your name?
0: My name's Juanita.
1: Hi, Juanita.
0: Hi, I'm from Auburn, California.
1: All right, so nice to have you on the show tonight, Juanita. Who are you thinking about? Who's on your mind?
0: Well, I mean, of course I'm thinking about my boyfriend, Adrian.
1: Of course.
0: He's at work right now, but I mean, I've been pretty hard on him lately, and I just wanted to express something to him, and maybe it just would sound better if it came from somebody else or hearing it from someone else.
1: No. You're doing it perfectly. Why are you hard on this young man? What's going on?
0: Well, I mean, I've been in, like, really bad relationships before, you know, and me and him were friends for, like, 8 years, you know, but we decided to cross the line, like, 2 years ago, but it was just hard for me to trust in him and believe that he really was sincere and that he loved me, you know.
1: Honestly, this whole thing sounds like a movie, like a love story. I'm on the edge of my seat here, so I'm so happy for the both of you.
0: It is, actually, it is, you know.

0: mean? Like, we've gone through so much, you know. We were homeless in the Bay Area when, you know, we were on drugs and stuff like that. But, I mean, like, 2 years ago, we just were like, you know what, we're done with this, and we got to get our lives together. So we ended up moving, and we've been clean for 2 years. We share the same clean date.
1: Now this is now a mini series. I'm like, whoa! Like, you need to write a you need to write a book. And I'm seriously so happy for you guys.
0: Thank you.
1: You're in a bad place in life, and you got out of it together. That's amazing. So
0: yes.
1: Wow. All right. Thank you so much for listening tonight. It means the world to me. Let's keep in touch. Okay.
0: Okay.
1: Make sure to call me at least every couple of months and check in. All right.
0: Okay. For sure.

Hey, it's LB Shore, and tonight you're slow jamming with my man, R-Dub. Hey, R-Dub, why don't you kick another slow jam? This time, make it an LB joint. All right? I'll let you, man.

0: These are Sunday night slow jams. But I know what you're thinking. R-Dub, it's Wednesday. That is correct. It's our weeknight version of Sunday night slow jams, Monday through Thursday in Los Angeles on 93.5 K-Day. 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
1: Hi, my name is Amber from Tucson, Arizona, and I have an oral expression for my girlfriend, Victoria, in Tucson. 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
2: 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Age is just a number, baby. I love you so, so, so much.
3: This is Chris from Stockton, California. I'm sending an oral expression to Danielle in Madera, California. Danielle, I just wanted to tell you that you've always been on my mind lately. Thank you for this past month and a half. It's been so special.
4: Hi, this is Veronica from Dallas, Texas. I would like to send an oral expression to my husband, Santiago, in Beeville, Texas. Baby, I miss you so much. I love you so much. I can't wait till you get home, Daddy.
0: We'll check the apology line and give you more slow jams and oral expressions. Our Wednesday night slow jam show continues in just a few seconds.
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0: Jams. 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
3: Hi, my name's Vanilla from Phoenix, Arizona. My apology is going out to my husband, Jesus, in Buckeye, Arizona. Baby, I just want to say that I haven't forgot about you, and I'm sorry. I'm thinking about you every day.
4: Hi, this is Anita Marzette calling from Wichita, Kansas. I would like to make an apology to Eric Gillespie, my son. Eric, I am sorry it had to go that way, but I wanted to let you know that I'm Mama, and I'm going to always love you and always going to be here for you.
5: 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I'm just sending out an oral expression to my family and friends, the Garcias. Let them know that I'm sorry if I hurt any of y'all. 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And I hope you all have an amazing time listening to Slow Jams.

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I just want you to know our love I'll always treasure. So please, just don't let me go.

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1: Hi, this is Lydia from Anaheim, California, and my oral expression is to Eric Hernandez in Phoenix, Arizona. Baby, I want to wish you a very happy birthday and let you know that I love you and I can't wait till you're back home. Bye. Have a good day.
2: Hello, my name is Adrienne White. I'm calling out of Louisville, Kentucky. I want to send an oral expression to Jonathan. Thank you so much. I appreciate you for the man that you are.
3: Hi, this is Chicky from San Jose, New Mexico. This is going out to Cheryl Martinez in Albuquerque, New Mexico. I just want to say I love you very much. You've always been the love of my life.
4: This is Renita Bilberry from Stockton, California, going out to Demetrius Dean just to let him know that I love him and know that I got your back all the time.
0: And that is so important. You know, love and all the romantic stuff is fantastic, but when you know someone has your back, when you know they have your back through it all, there's nothing like that. And I've got your back tonight with another full hour of slow jams and oral expressions. Stay with me tonight. We'll make some memories. Hour number two of the Slow Jam Show starts next.
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7: 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Hip-hop back in the day. And another full hour of slow jams. Right now.

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0: Hi, I would like to give a verbal oral expression.
1: Sure. What's your name? Who's calling?
0: This is Bridget, and I'm from Albuquerque, New Mexico.
1: Hi, Bridget.
0: And I did. Hi, how are you?
1: Hey, I'm good. What's going on? Who's on your mind tonight?
0: Vanessa Sotolango. She's my girlfriend. We've been together on and off for 3 years, and I just want to let her know that I appreciate her for sticking by my side while I get sick and not leaving me.
1: Sounds like an amazing person. It's easy to hang with someone during the good times, but it's the tough times. The ones who stick around are the real ones. So I'd be happy to deliver the message to her.
0: Thank you so much. I appreciate it.
1: Now, let me ask, how are you doing now? Are you healthy?
0: Yeah, I'm doing good. I was in the hospital last night, but I'm better today.
1: I'm so glad. I wish you continued health and happiness, and for the both of you.
0: Thank you so much.

0: This is the Slow Jam Show from city to city and coast to coast. If you'd like to send some love to someone near or far, let me know about it. They could be laying right next to you or riding shotgun with you in the car. They could be in another city or state. They could be across an ocean. My number one mission tonight is to bring you closer to that person with a special song and an oral expression.
1: Hi, this is Brittany Shapley from Emporia, Kansas, sending an oral expression to Lane Rogers. I love you, baby, and can't wait to your home.
2: Hey, this is Jenna from Corpus Christi, Texas. I want to send an oral expression to my love, Anthony Segeda. Baby, I just want you to know that I love you, and I miss you, and I think about you every day.
3: 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I'd like to tell him, baby, I love you, and I miss you, and I know times are really hard right now, but we got this.
4: 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I want to tell him I miss him and I love him. I can't wait to see him again. And I pray that God keeps him safe.
0: Good things come to those who wait. 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Your final goodnight and oral expressions. 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
1: Okay, what's your name?
0: This is Angie Clark.
1: Hello, Angie. And where are you calling from tonight?
0: I'm calling from Houston.
1: Angie in Houston. And tell me about your husband. What's his name?
0: His name is Sean Clark.
1: Sean Clark. And what city is Sean in tonight?
0: In Abilene, Texas.
1: What do you want to tell Sean across the miles tonight? What's your message to him?
0: I want to tell him, baby, happy anniversary. I love you. I miss you. And I send you a lot of hugs and kisses. And you have a good night tonight.
1: Hey, Angie, congratulations. And here's to many more. And thanks for sharing that with us tonight. I appreciate it.
0: Thank you. Sure.

0: 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We're talking letters, pen to paper, envelope, stamp. 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
1: Hi, this is Danielle Sapaja. I'm calling from Camp Verde, Arizona. My message goes out to Freddie Ortez. I love you, my alpha.
2: Mwah. Hi, this is Marco calling from Jackson, Mississippi. I want to give an oral expression out to the love of my life, my wife, to Wyatt Button in Jackson, Mississippi. Baby, I just want to let you know each and every day, I love you.
3: 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I just wanted to send an oral expression to Jackie Williams in Vegas, Nevada. I miss you, baby. Love you.
4: Hi, my name is Elizabeth from Woodlake, California, and I just want to send an oral expression to my husband, Eric. Baby, I just want you to know that we love you so much, and we can't wait for you to get home.
0: All right, there to see you tomorrow. Be here all week long, and then, of course, those Sunday night slow jams. All thanks to this incredible radio station. Thanks for coming through tonight.

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0: What up, it's your man LL Cool J, and you're listening to the first hip-hop station on the West Coast. You know what I'm saying? 93.5 K-Day. You know what I mean?
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Romeo on this Thursday morning. And once again, I got to shout out my brother DJ Quick for stopping by the K-Day Morning Show yesterday. If you did not hear the interview, make sure you go check it out on 935 K-Day's YouTube page. Also got some clips on my page, on my Instagram page, at Romeo on Your Radio. But K-Day Nation, we are back at it once again, which means all morning long, I got your chance to win family four packs at Knott's Berry Farm. And I got tickets to go check out Cypress Hill at the OC Fair. But in 10 minutes, it's all about birthdays and anniversaries. So who do you want to shout out? DM me at Romeo on Your Radio. Or you can shout them out by hitting me up at 323-520-KDA.

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0: me of that skit they did on In Living Color. Hilarious. It's the K-Day Morning Show with your boy Romeo, and right now it's all about birthdays and anniversaries, so I got to shout out Trina from the city of Arcadia. She just turned 36 years old today, and a happy 45th birthday going out to the homie Vaughn from L.A. I appreciate you waking up with me, bro. All right, K-Day Nation, at 7:35, that's going to be your first chance to win those tickets to go see Cypress Hill at the OC Fair, but coming up in 10 minutes, I know a lot of us remember the Cinerama Dome on Sunset Boulevard back in the day. It was a place to go to see movies. Well, I got an update on that, and I promise you, it's gonna make you what?
1: Feel good! Yeah!
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2: We're going to have to raise the rate.
1: No, that's not right.
2: Yeah, no, when you signed the contract, sir, it was for all of the channels that
1: we
2: offer.
1: I get a package
2: exactly,
1: of channels.
2: Exactly, a package of a bunch of channels, but you're only watching one.
1: Hey,
2: over and over and over and over, and I'm not sure if it's because you're lonely, extremely overweight, or have fantasies of running away into the woods and hello?
1: Hello?
2: Hello, this is Scottman. I believe we were disconnected.
1: No, yes, I hung up. And
2: why are you yelling at me, sir? I'm trying
1: because
2: to...
1: you're telling me that I watch these things because I want like 600 pounds.
2: Sir, I don't know you. I'm not sure what you look like, how much you weigh.
1: Well, you seem to really want to know because you're making assumptions.
2: No, I'm not
1: and
2: making
1: assumptions. I don't know why has to know about that.
2: Hello?
1: Hello.
2: Hola, this is... Sir, why do you have to answer all aggressively and angry? I'm trying to help you.
1: You're not helping me. If anything, you've been rude.
2: Rude? Sir, you're accusing me of assuming that you're 600 pounds and single. I never said that.
1: You did say that.
2: But if you are 600 pounds and single, maybe going out into the woods naked would be good as a diet strategy.
1: Why don't you go out into the woods, huh? How do you try it?
2: No, I could never go out into the woods naked right now, especially since my lipo appointment isn't till next week.
1: What the hell is a light bulb appointment?
2: No, lipo. Liposuction is part of my mommy makeover, but that's an entirely different network.
1: That's it. I'm done with this.
2: Stupid.
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2: 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I saw this pretty young lady that was real, real fine. I tapped her on the shoulder and said, excuse me.

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1: So back in the day, a lot of people from the surrounding neighborhoods would come to Hollywood to watch movies and hang out for the day. And there was a couple spots that people loved watching movies at, the Chinese Theater, and the other one being the Cinerama Dome on Sunset Boulevard. Well, that one closed during the pandemic back in 2020, and there was rumor that it could open up, but it never did. And I'm not going to lie, there would be some Friday and Saturday nights I would go watch a movie there and then head over to Florentine Gardens to the club after that. Well, guess what? Sony Pictures Entertainment has announced it will begin a two-year renovation project, and the historic Cinerama Dome is set to reopen in 2028. And look, the building is still sitting there. They never tore it down, so they might as well just update the Cinerama Dome and reopen them doors for real. All right, K-Day Nation, don't forget at 7:35, I'm going to give you a chance to win those tickets to check out Cypress Hill at the OC Fair. But coming up in 10 minutes for What's Trending, apparently Heavy D and Lauryn Hill recorded a record back in the day, and I finally got my hands on it, so I'm going to let you peep that. And why did a cheerleader mom get kicked out of a cheerleader competition? I'll tell you why in 10 minutes.
0: That was Romeo making you
2: feel good.
0: Uh-huh.
2: Yeah.
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1: So the next time you're at your kid's sporting event, whether it's for football, basketball, or maybe even cheerleading, you might want to keep your eyes on the parents around you, because this Florida mom got removed from competition after secretly operating a mobile cocktail service from the bleachers. And this lady goes by the name of Stephanie Lawson. She's 39 years old, and she was carrying multiple insulated drink containers labeled Mom Juice and Extra Mom Juice and Emergency Mom Juice. So apparently, there was levels to their drinking at this cheerleading competition. And what brought attention to these particular parents was when they became unusually enthusiastic doing warm-ups and began treating routine tumbling passes like their kids just won an Olympic gold medal or something. But after Stephanie was escorted out the cheerleading competition and the drinks ran dry, they said all the parents went back to being on their phones. Okay, so back in 1997, that's when Heavy D recorded his first solo album, and he was in the studio with Lauryn Hill and Wyclef Jean, and they all recorded a song together that never

0: That's the song that never got released for Heavy D called Maxine, but it's featuring Heavy D, Lauryn Hill, and Wyclef Jean. We're talking about three heavy hitters on that one.
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0: 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Outstanding.
1: Let's get into it for Sports Wrap. The Dodgers took on the Phillies again yesterday, and they won that game 9-5. But I kind of feel like it was deja vu to the day before, because the Dodgers were down when Max Muncy once again hit a two-run homer to give them the lead. And we got to show some love to the 7th, 8th, and 9th hitters for the Dodgers, Rushen, Edmund, and, of course, Hernandez, because they all combined for 6 hits and 4 runs as the Dodgers won that game 9-5, and they are off today. The Angels, yesterday they beat the Cardinals, and I was talking, you know, I was popping off at the mouth saying, you know, Angels own St. Louis. Then all of a sudden, St. Louis beat the Angels last night, 1-0. And of course, the Angels are off today as well. In the WNBA, the LA Sparks lost their 5th game in a row by losing to the Phoenix Mercury, 86-82. I did watch that game, and it was all about the missed layups that happened late in the game that cost them to lose that one. And of course, in the MLS, the Galaxy, they lost to St. Louis 3-1, while LAFC took that score and flipped it and beat Salt Lake 3-1. Now, for all your updates, just follow me on IG at Romeo on your radio. But coming up at 7:35, I got a pair of tickets to go check out Cypress Hill all the way live

0: What do you expect me to do? Like, when I have to carry groceries to trek up 6 flights of stairs? I'm not going to do
1: that. Hold on a second. Hold on a second. Where's all this money for groceries coming from? You said that you didn't have any money for rent.
0: I have to eat. No. You're being a...
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1: Hello?
2: Hello, my name is Carmen. May I please speak to Carly?
1: Yeah, this is she.
2: Hi there, Carly. I'm the assistant to the assistant to the assistant to Bernard, the building superintendent.
1: Okay.
2: And he tells me that you are involved in an ongoing dispute over rent, and he'd like me to review that with you and somehow try to come to some agreement.
1: Okay.
2: Yes.
1: We can do that.
2: Good news. We won't have to raise your rent. Okay, yes. But we're gonna have to revoke your laundry key as well as your mail key.
1: What?
2: And you're no longer allowed to ride the elevator anymore. And
1: wait,
2: as long
1: what?
2: As you can agree to that, then we can move forward with the new lease.
1: No, no, no.
2: What?
1: No, no, no, no, no.
2: What?
1: No, no, no. You taking away my laundry access and how am I gonna get my mail? What do you
2: ma'am,
1: mean?
2: Ma'am, that's
1: that
2: not my business. Ma'am, that's not my business.
1: Well, it is.
2: You asked,
1: no.
2: You asked for us not to raise your rent. I'm giving you a solution that we're not going to raise your rent, but you can't expect to pay less than everybody else and get everything everybody else is getting.
1: I'm not, no.
2: Who do you think you are, Bernie Sanders? Hello?
1: Hello?
2: Hola, this is Carmen. I believe we were disconnected.
1: Oh,
2: I'm trying to work this out for you.
1: Well, you're not doing a very good job of it.
2: I've got the agreement already ready to go. You could just come down and sign it whenever you're ready. Just make sure you don't use the elevator.
1: What do you mean I can't use the elevator?
2: The stairs. You have to take the stairs.
1: What do you expect me to do? Like, when I have to carry groceries to trek up six flights of stairs? I'm not going to
2: do that. Hold on a second. Where's all this money for groceries coming from? You said that you didn't have any money for rent.
1: I have to eat. How is this your job? You're doing a terrible job.
2: What do you
1: I'm
2: mean?
1: I'm giving you my key.
2: Ma'am.
1: It is my mail key. I live here. You need to get, like,
2: what
1: get
2: do you
1: some
2: need a mail key
1: pills.
2: For? It sounds like there's only past due bills in there. What do you need a mail key?
1: My mail.
2: What?
1: My mail.
2: And is there money coming in that mail? Because if there is, you should pay your damn rent.
1: First of all, my mail is none of your business. This is illegal. This is illegal.
2: And technically, so is my immigration status.
1: Everything you're saying is not, I've never heard of in my life.
2: Okay, well, if you have money for a lawyer, then you have money for rent.
1: I have money to kick your
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1: I want to know who's ready for the Versus battle tonight. West Coast Stand Up YG versus The Game. It is popping off, jumping off tonight. Make sure you tap in and support that. But before we get to that, we got to play the game One Hip Hop Second. So if you are a hip hop fanatic and you want to go see Cypress Hill all the way live at the OC Fair, get to the phone lines right now. 323-520-5329. All you got to do is name the artist and title of this song. Mm-hmm. That's all you getting. Run it back for you one more time. Name the artist and title of this song.

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1: We got Kristen from the City of Commerce. Do you have any plans for July 29th?
2: I don't think so.
1: Okay, well, you might be hanging out with Cypress Hill at the OC Fair. Here we go. Name the artist and title of that song.
2: Okay, hold on.
1: Am I on hold right now?
2: No. Hello, sorry. It's my speaker's not that loud.
1: 5, 4, 3.
2: I'm sorry, I don't have it.
1: Okay, call back. Good morning, KD. Who's this? Where you calling from?
3: Hi, this is Aaron Gonzalez calling from West Covina.
1: All right, One Hip Hop Second. Name the artist and title of that song.
3: Cypress Hill and Sand in the Brain.
1: Yeah! Congratulations, my man. You got your tickets. You're going to be hanging out with Cypress Hill at the Pacific Amphitheater at the OC Fair on July 29th, all right?
3: Hell yeah!
1: Yeah, man. 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
1: So back in the day on our sister station, Power 106, I was doing Afternoon Drive with the Goodfellas and Tito show. You know, me and my brother DJ and, of course, Mr. Tito, 105.9. And we were interviewing Busta Rhymes, but during commercial break off air, we were having a conversation with Busta because me and my brother was like, man, we moved to L.A. We want to do music, blah, blah, blah. He's like, that's all good, son, but you need to keep this radio gig. Because ain't nothing like having a steady check. Because if you ain't making hit records, the money ain't coming in. And Busta Rhymes ain't never lied about that. Matter of fact, here's Peter Guns talking about being a celebrity, but not having that celebrity money.
2: Broke and famous is terrible, bro. And I feel sorry for artists to have to be too embarrassed to go get a regular job. If I'm being honest with you, at my age, number one. Number two, I'm not really qualified. I never finished school, so I'm not qualified to work at Starbucks on paper.
1: Shouts out to Peter Guns, man, for keeping it a buck, for real, talking about celebrities being famous yet broken. I've had this conversation with a few artists in the game, man, but luckily they're producers as well, and they can go out there and tour and hit the road and still get that bag.
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3: 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But real quick, I got to wish a happy anniversary going out to Marissa and, of course, Carlos from Valencia. They've been married for 10 years. And a big shout out to the homie Jerome, who's listening to us on the K-Day app all the way from Texas. My man said he homesick, so he wants to hear that nothing but the caveat. And I'm going to run that for you, bro.

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0: It's time for Carmen's Calls.
2: Hello?
3: Hello, my name is Carmen. May I please speak to Andrea?
2: This is her.
3: I'm with a realty, and It says here that you were 2 hours late for an open house that was this weekend that you were scheduled to be at.
2: Well, I was there on time.
3: 2 hours late. Yes, exactly. It says that it was at 10 o'clock, but you didn't show up till 12.
2: No, I wasn't late. You guys put all the phone entries into the phone system.
3: Hold on a second. Are you saying that someone's lying and that you were actually there on time, or?
2: I'm not lying. I just checked my phone and showed up when I was supposed to.
3: No, I'm not asking if you're lying, ma'am. I'm not accusing you of lying. I'm asking you if you're...
2: It sounds like you're accusing me of lying.
3: No. I'm saying that would be very disrespectful to accuse someone of lying. And you're saying that we're lying because you're saying that you were there on time when in my notes it says you were 2 hours late.
2: Well, you're the one who's...
3: And I don't know where you... Excuse me, if I could finish a thought, please.
2: I was right there when my phone told me to be there.
3: I'd like to finish my thoughts.
2: Are you okay?
3: I am. Hello?
2: Hello?
3: Hola, VC Scottiman. I believe we were disconnected. Yes. Ma'am, I don't know where you come from, but showing up to something 2 hours late isn't on time, okay? You're not a Kardashian. It's not fashionable.
2: It's not my fault. I mean, you told me that it was at this time, and if my phone didn't update, that's not my problem.
3: Now you're going to blame your phone. First you blamed us, and now you're going to blame your phone.
2: I went to work. I put in my time whenever you felt like it.
3: Yeah, I think maybe you were just hungover and didn't want to show up drunk.
2: You're the one who sounds drunk.
3: No. I was drunk this morning, but I had breakfast, so now I'm not.
2: You're the most unprofessional person that I have ever spoken with. I mean, you're just, I don't even know if you even work for the company. I've never heard of you before.
3: At least I show up on time, okay? Mostly sober. Stupid.
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That is a note you should not be trying to hit at 8:36 in the morning. It's 935K this morning show with your boy Romeo. And right now, I am looking for caller number 9 to hit me up at 323-520-5329 to win these tickets to Knott's Berry Farm. You know you want to go. So pick up the phones and get at your boy right now.

0: K Day Morning Show with your boy Romeo, and I got G Dog on the phone lines. What city you live in, G Dog?
1: Oh, I'm in Downey, man.
0: City of Downey is going down in Knott's Berry Farm because you are caller number 9.
1: Yes, that's great. I've been trying all week.
0: Well, now you don't have to try anymore because you got your 4 tickets to Knott's Berry Farm to spend the day riding coasters, then spend the night at Knott's Summer Nights and the new Summer Nights Market, all right?
1: I appreciate it, man. Thank you, K-Day.
0: You are so welcome. G-Dog, who you going to take with you? You got 4 tickets.
1: You know what? I think I'm going to take the wife and the kids.
0: Ah, a little family outing, huh?
1: Yeah, why not? You know, just before they go back to school.
0: You got to do it, man. Well, I appreciate you waking up with me. Now let the city know what station hooks you up.
1: K-Day all day.
0: And please believe we got more Knott's Berry Farm tickets on the way. You can also win them this afternoon with CC doing the afternoon ride. But coming up in about 5 minutes for What's Trending, I'm going to let you hear a song that's never been released with Heavy D, Lauryn Hill, and Wyclef Jean on it. And I'm also going to tell you why this mom got kicked out of a cheerleading competition.

0: what's trending with Romeo on 93.5 K-Day.
1: So the next time you're at your kid's sporting event, whether it's for football, basketball, or maybe even cheerleading, you might want to keep your eyes on the parents around you, because this Florida mom got removed from competition after secretly operating a mobile cocktail service from the bleachers.
2: Hell no.
1: And this lady goes by the name of Stephanie Lawson. She's 39 years old, and she was carrying multiple insulated drink containers labeled Mom Juice and Extra Mom Juice and Emergency Mom Juice. And so apparently there was levels to their drinking at this cheerleading competition. And what brought attention to these particular parents when they became unusually enthusiastic doing warm-ups and began treating routine tumbling passes like the kids just won an Olympic gold medal or something. But after Stephanie was escorted out the cheerleading competition and the drinks ran dry, they said all the parents went back to being on their phones. Okay, so back in 1997, that's when Heavy D recorded his first solo album, and he was in the studio with Lauryn Hill and Wyclef Jean, and they all recorded a song together that never got released called Maxine, and it goes a little something.

0: be jamming out. That's the song that never got released for Heavy D called Maxine, but it's featuring Heavy D, Lauryn Hill, and Wyclef Jean. We're talking about three heavy hitters on that one.
1: Catch up on what's trending with Romeo on IG at 93.5.

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0: boy Jada Kiss, and it's time to get into that sports rap with Romeo. From the ring to the court, he got you.
1: Let's get into it for sports rap. The Dodgers took on the Phillies again yesterday, and they won that game 9-5. But I kind of feel like it was deja vu to the day before, because the Dodgers were down when Max Muncy once again hit a 2-run homer to give them the lead. And we got to show some love to the 7th, 8th, and 9th hitters for the Dodgers, Rushen, Edmund, and of course Hernandez, because they all combined for 6 hits and 4 runs as the Dodgers won that game 9-5, and they are off today. Let's talk about the Angels, who the day before yesterday beat the Cardinals. And of course, I was popping off at the mouth saying, you know, Angels own St. Louis. And all of a sudden, St. Louis beat the Angels 1-0. And of course, the Angels are off today as well. In the WNBA, the LA Sparks lost their 5th game in a row by losing to the Phoenix Mercury 86-82. I did watch that game, and it was all about the missed layups that happened late in the game that cost them to lose that one. And of course, in the MLS, the Galaxy, they lost to St. Louis 3-1, while LAFC took that score and flipped it and beat Salt Lake 3-1. All right, Cater Nation, make sure you stay tapped in if you're trying to get those family 4-packs in Knott's Berry Farm or the tickets to go see Cypress Hill, because we got them all day long. Now, Malachi, let them know.
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4: 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Y'all gotta play this. 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

0: I mean, no, I'm not saying that I don't want to do it. I'm just like...
1: No, I can just tell, I can sense that you have a little bit of an attitude, and I understand because...
0: How can you tell me
1: you
0: I have an
1: didn't
0: attitude?
1: Get
0: you're
1: the job. Well, because you
0: job,
1: didn't get the job. I got the job, and you're probably upset about it. Because
0: your look good in a shirt? Are you kidding me?
1: Excuse me! That didn't say that they look good. I said they look really good.
0: Oh. Carmen's call.

I'm getting you ready for that crazy Corman call that's coming up right after this song. But who's ready for the versus battle tonight? YG versus The Game. They both are representing the city of Compton. But who do you think's going to win that versus battle tonight? Hit me up and let me know. 323-520-KDAY.

0: K-Day.
1: Oh, hey!
0: It's time for Carmen's Calls.
2: Hello?
1: Hola, my name is Carmen. Can I please speak to Sonia?
2: This is she.
1: I was just hired by Paul, and he told me to give you a call because you were supposed to explain to me how to do this job.
2: Really?
1: You used to do this job or something, and he said that you would be happy to, like, explain to me and walk me down what I have to do.
2: Did he now?
1: Yes.
2: Well, I guess, Carmen, sure, what do you want to know? Although,
1: I don't know anything. He just hired me out of nowhere, and in fact, I'm really not qualified. I just look really good in a tight shirt.
2: It'd be hard to explain over the phone, girl. I'd have to, like...
1: Okay.
2: Meet in person. It's one of those, I can't just walk you through it. Like, you know what I mean?
1: Yeah,
2: like,
1: so you don't want to do it then?
2: I mean, no, I'm not saying that I don't want to do it. I'm just, like...
1: No, I can just tell, I can sense that you have a little bit of an attitude, and I understand, because...
2: How can you tell me
1: you
2: I have an
1: didn't
2: attitude?
1: Get
2: there
1: the job.
2: Like, no,
1: well, because you
2: job,
1: didn't get the job. I got the job, and you're probably upset about it.
2: Because you're... look good in a shirt? Are you kidding me?
1: Excuse me. That didn't say that they look good. I said they look really good.
2: Oh. Hello.
1: Hola, this is Carmen. I believe we were disconnected. Yes.
2: Okay.
1: You're supposed to tell me how to do the job. I just talked to Paul, and he told me that you're supposed to help me, and that if you want a good referral for your next job, that you're gonna have to help me.
2: Listen, I'm done playing nice here, right? Paul can go suck it. You can obviously go flash him. And no, I'm not showing you anything. Uh-uh. No, Miss Tight T-shirt. I don't want to hear it. Hello.
1: Hola, this is Carmen. Listen, I spoke to Paul, and he said it's this bad attitude is the reason you're no longer with the company.
2: Oh, really?
1: Yes.
2: Oh, really? It's the bad attitude?
1: Yeah.
2: It's not because my don't look good in a shirt?
1: Yeah.
2: Oh, my God. Nina, you don't know about me, about this job. All you know is how to open your mouth and okay? Bad attitude? I will show you a bad attitude.
0: Carmen's Calls. 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

0: V going out to Angela from the city of Menifee. What up, girl? Snapty 5K Day back in the day with your boy Romeo on this Thursday morning, a.k.a. Friday Eve. But later on today, it is going down. I'm talking about the Versus battle where YG will be taking on the game. Both representing that city of Compton, but at the end of the day, it can only be one winner. So I got to find out who you think going to get that W tonight for the Versus battle. Good morning, K-Day. Who's this? Where you calling from?
1: Hey, what's up, man? This is Bert Berserk. I'm calling from L.A.
0: L.A. in the building. Versus battle tonight. YG versus the game. Who's going to run that?
1: Game is all right, man, but YG going to grab that.
0: That's how you feel, bro?
1: That's right.
0: I appreciate your feedback, bro, and thank you for checking in with the K-Day Morning Show. But we're going to put a poll up on 935-K-Day's IG story for the Versus battle tonight. Representing the city of Compton, we got YG versus the game. So let me know who you riding with.

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1: So back in the day on our sister station, Power 106, I was doing Afternoon Drive with the Goodfellas and Tito show. You know, me and my brother DJ and, of course, Mr. Tito, 105 Night. And we were interviewing Busta Rhymes, but during commercial break off air, we were having a conversation with Busta because me and my brother was like, man, we moved to L.A. We want to do music, blah, blah, blah. He's like, that's all good, son, but you need to keep this radio gig. Because ain't nothing like having a steady check. Because if you ain't making hit records, the money ain't coming in. And Busta Rhymes ain't never lied about that. Matter of fact, here's Peter Guns talking about being a celebrity, but not having that celebrity money.
2: Broke and famous is terrible, bro. And I feel sorry for artists to have to be too embarrassed to go get a regular job. If I'm being honest with you, at my age, number one, number two, I'm not really qualified. I never finished school, so I'm not qualified to work at Starbucks on paper.
1: Shouts out to Peter Guns, man, for keeping it a buck, for real, talking about celebrities being famous yet broken. I've had this conversation with a few artists in the game, man, but luckily they're producers as well, and they can go out there and tour and hit the road and still get that bag.
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0: 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You're tapping to the afternoon ride. It's your girl Cece.
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0: And of course, we're inside the three play at three. So listen, it's first song was Brandy, I Wanna Be Down, because I love that song right there. Okay.
1: I wanna be down.
0: Hey, coming in at song number one. Song number two is Trenier, I'll Be All You Ever Need. And if you get the third song, D's gonna hook you up with these tickets.
1: Yeah, you're gonna get hooked up with a pair of tickets to see Cypress Hill with Oz and Motley. So make sure you know all three songs. Be calling number nine at 323-520-5329. Good luck, KD Nation.
0: Sometimes you just gotta take it back to the hotel.
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0: New ride. Who's this and what city are you calling from?
1: David. I'm East LA.
0: Okay, you know all three songs inside the three? Play at three?
1: Yes, I do.
0: All right, let's start off with song number one.
1: I Want to Be Down.
0: Song number two?
1: I'll Put You Ever Need.
0: And song number three?
1: Back to the Hotel.
0: Hey! Oh! You know you've been back to the hotel a few times, okay? AOG just got hooked up with a pair of tickets to see Cypress Hill with Oz and Motley for the Once Upon a Time in the Summer. That's going down July 29th at the Pacific Amphitheater at the OC Fair.
1: I'm all right.
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0: You know what it is. It's your boy Snoop Dogg. I'm just hanging out. Can I hear some of that? Yeah, give it to me like that. 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

93.5 KD. It's your girl, Cece Valencia. A little bit of Lisa for you on this Thursday. Hey, listen, don't forget, we got some Chaka Khan coming your way. We've got some Black Sheep. And today is National Gorgeous Grandma Day. So we got Wild Thing because our glamour.

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9-3-5. Kate, a little bit of Montel Jordan for you on this Thursday. Bonnie and Clyde right now, but in like 3 minutes and 45 seconds, we got the tea with D. Don't go anywhere. Come on.

0: You're hanging out with me, your girl CeCe Valencia. And on this Thursday, KD Nation, I'm trying to find out what's the tea with my girl D.
1: All right, CeCe, so we got another water main break, man. Just after the one we had last week in West Hollywood, another one happened this morning on Santa Monica Boulevard and Laurel Avenue. A 6-inch water pipe unfortunately burst, and crews are now trying to repair it. And currently, Santa Monica Boulevard near Crescent Heights is closed while repairs are underway. So hopefully they get that cleaned up real soon. But listen, maybe some of that water will help cool you off, because forecasters say another heat wave is moving into SoCal. Some of the hottest temperatures are expected to hit this weekend, and a heat advisory remains in effect till Monday, 8 p.m., with some communities expected to reach over 107 degrees. Sheesh. Y'all stay safe and cool out there, KD Nation. But listen, if you're looking for a way to cool off, Hanson Dam Aquatic Center is home of the largest public swimming pool in the United States. We talking a massive 1.5-acre swim lagoon, which can hold up to 3,000 people at one time. It's located about 30 minutes from downtown, and it's one of the most affordable ways to stay cool out here in L.A. So, KD Nation, listen, if you need more info on the Hanson Dam Aquatic Center, you know what you need to do? Head over to our Instagram at the After.

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1: No, I'm kidding. 935 Katie, you're tapped into the afternoon ride. I'm your girl, Cece Valencia. A little bit of LA Dream Team for you right there. Hey, listen, a new survey just suggests more women are choosing to stay single. And guess what? They are perfectly happy about it. Yes, they are. So, single women reported that they're more satisfied with their relationship status than single men. Many have said because they have more control over their finances, time, and personal freedom. Plus, researchers are saying there is a growing gap between education and income when it comes to men and women. So, instead of settling, women are saying they are choosing to prioritize their independence, their emotional stability, and personal fulfillment over being in a relationship.
0: What?